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1: This hour's weather being brought to you by XIT Communications. Well, this gorgeous fall weather pattern continues. Another great day outside today. Nice and quiet weather conditions. Temperatures, though, very lovely, and we're going to do that again tonight, mostly clear, as we drop down nearing the 50-degree mark. This is going to be a wonderful morning. Next couple of afternoons, we do slowly warm up. We will be above normal, but nothing extreme. Sunshine on the way tomorrow. We're going to look for a high of about 84. We'll stay in the 80s, I think, the rest of the week. From News Channel 10, I'm Doppler Dave for KXIT.
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0: All rise.
1: The state of Texas versus Juan and Mary Sanchez. The charge? Child abuse. For refusing to recognize their son as a girl.
2: Sounds insane, right? Well, Gina Hinojosa supports that assault on parental rights, and she believes schools should be able to transition children behind their parents' backs. Hinojosa even supports the radical idea of taxpayers funding sex change surgery for kids. But that's just the beginning. Gina Hinojosa supports allowing boys in girls' sports and in their locker rooms. 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And what does Gina Hinojosa say about it? 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
3: 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A threat to our little girls that doesn't exist.
2: Gina Hinojosa, radical, dangerous. 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
3: Lady, what year did Blue pass away? That cat knows where the Ten Commandments are. You need to put some braces on that cat. Some dadgum, you know what I mean? Like a neck brace. That cat looks like it has a stroke every other hour.
2: He'll be performing October 24th at the Rita Blanca Coliseum starting at 7 p.m.
3: Having three daughters, here's just a few things I've learned. When you get up in the morning, check the emotional temperature of the household. Find out, who are we mad at today? Because last week it was David and Emily for some reason.
2: Coy Edwards is an American film director, screenwriter, and stand-up comedian, best known for directing, co-writing, and voice acting in Hoodwinked and Hoodwinked 2.
3: I don't investigate noises. I don't investigate nothing like that. I don't want nothing to do with it. If you run, I'm running. Guaranteed, if you start running, I'm going to start running. I don't even care. I don't care what you're running about. If you move at a quick pace, I move at a quick pace.
2: Tickets are available on the Chamber website, dalhart.org, under the Events Calendar tab.
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5: The state of Texas versus Juan and Mary Sanchez. 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Child abuse. For refusing to recognize their son as a girl.
6: 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Well, Gina Hinojosa supports that assault on parental rights, and she believes schools should be able to transition children behind their parents' backs. Hinojosa even supports the radical idea of taxpayers funding sex change surgery for kids. But that's just the beginning. Gina Hinojosa supports allowing boys in girls' sports and in their locker rooms. It's gross, unfair, and harmful to girls. And what does Gina Hinojosa say about it? Listen to this.
7: 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A threat to our little girls that doesn't exist.
6: 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We cannot allow her to become governor of Texas.
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1: This hour's weather being brought to you by XIT Communications. Well, this gorgeous fall weather pattern continues. Another gray day outside today. Nice and quiet weather conditions. Temperatures, though, very lovely, and we're going to do that again tonight, mostly clear, as we drop down nearing the 50-degree mark. It's going to be a wonderful morning. Next couple of afternoons, we do slowly warm up. We will be above normal, but nothing extreme. Sunshine on the way tomorrow. We're going to look for a high of about 84. We'll stay in the 80s, I think, the rest of the week. From News Channel 10, I'm Doppler Dave for KXIT.
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1: The state of Texas versus Juan and Mary Sanchez. The charge? Child abuse. For refusing to recognize their son as a girl.
2: Sounds insane, right? Well, Gina Hinojosa supports that assault on parental rights, and she believes schools should be able to transition children behind their parents' backs. Hinojosa even supports the radical idea of taxpayers funding sex change surgery for kids. But that's just the beginning. Gina Hinojosa supports allowing boys in girls' sports and in their locker rooms. It's gross, unfair, and harmful to girls. And what does Gina Hinojosa say about it? Listen to this.
3: 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A threat to our little girls that doesn't exist.
2: Gina Hinojosa, radical, dangerous. We cannot allow her to become governor of Texas.
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0: After World War II, when the National 4-H Mobilization Week became National 4-H Week, the purpose of the week centered on acquainting the public with the new, enlarged 4-H program and the many ways young people may take part. 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
4: 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I've been terrified. I've been looking over my shoulders, head on a swivel, because that's my baby.

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1: 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I just had to tell you, y'all guys kick butt.

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0: 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We are the Pulse. What else could you ask for?
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1: Okay, one, two, two and a half, two and a half. 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I got two and a half, two and a half, two and a half, two and a half, two and a half. Lady, will you make it three?

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0: 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And just in case we're not getting our job done, here's another one. 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

0: 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We are the Pulse. 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

0: The critics are raving about Jesse Torres every weekday here on KXIT. Here's what one had to say.
1: The shock factor is jaw-dropping and unexpected for sure. I've been terrified. I've been looking over my shoulders, head on a swivel, because that's my baby.

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0: Tune in for yet another morning show every Monday through Friday at 7 a.m. with Aaron Graves. 9 out of 10 critics agree it's a hit. As for that 10th critic...
1: Well, well, well, if it isn't Professor Know-It-All, it's not enough to want a cracker. You have to earn it.

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1: Okay, one, two, two and a half, two and a half. 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I got two and a half, two and a half, two and a half, two and a half, two and a half. Lady, will you make it three?

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0: The critics are raving about Jesse Torres every weekday here on KXIT. 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
1: The shock factor is jaw-dropping and unexpected for sure. I've been terrified. I've been looking over my shoulders, head on a swivel, because that's my baby.

0: 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Did you just find us? Don't worry, you're not alone.
1: Man, let me tell you something, brother. I drive back and forth, man, working over here in Dalhart, man. I just had to

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0: Tune in for yet another morning show every Monday through Friday at 7 a.m. with Aaron Graves. 9 out of 10 critics agree it's a hit. As for that 10th critic...
1: Well, well, well, if it isn't Professor Know-It-All, it's not enough to want a cracker. You have to earn it.

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0: guys.
1: The state of Texas versus Juan and Mary Sanchez. The charge? Child abuse. For refusing to recognize their son as a girl.
2: Sounds insane, right? Well, Gina Hinojosa supports that assault on parental rights, and she believes schools should be able to transition children behind their parents' backs. Hinojosa even supports the radical idea of taxpayers funding sex change surgery for kids. But that's just the beginning. Gina Hinojosa supports allowing boys in girls' sports and in their locker rooms. It's gross, unfair, and harmful to girls. And what does Gina Hinojosa say about it? Listen to this.
3: I really don't understand how girls would be hurt by this. A threat to our little girls that doesn't exist.
2: Gina Hinojosa, radical, dangerous. We cannot allow her to become governor of Texas.
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6: Previously, I talked about causes of clubfoot in horses, and today I am talking about treatment. Hello, everyone. I'm Dr. Bob Judd with Texas Vet News on the Texas Farm Bureau Radio Network. On the last program, I talked about clubfeet in horses developing in newborn and older foals and even in adult horses. Treatment of these conditions depends a lot on the severity of the clubfoot, and it is important to have your veterinarian examine young foals because earlier treatment can be more successful. In newborn foals, a mild clubfoot can resolve without treatment as long as the foal can walk and get some exercise. Those that are more severe can be treated with intravenous oxytetracycline and a variety of bandaging and splinting combinations. Physical therapy to help stretch the muscles can increase the chance of success. For foals between 2 to 6 months of age, decreasing exercise, administering anti-inflammatories, and administering oxytetracycline for muscle relaxation, and trimming the foot correctly will help with the situation. The heels need to be trimmed to be on the same plane as the frog, and the toes should be trimmed to break over. Many times the foal is walking on the toe and causes excessive wearing of the toe, and an acrylic can be applied to the toe to protect it. If the clubfoot does not respond or is severe, surgery may be required, and this involves cutting the accessory ligament of the deep digital flexor tendon, which allows the heel to drop, establishing the correct hoof pastern angle. Sometimes a wedge is required at the toe to keep the ends of the severed ligament apart for a long period after it is cut, as it will grow back. The surgery allows the farrier to decrease heel height and allow the horse's weight bearing to occur at the heel and the sole versus just the toe. Without surgery, trimming the heel too much makes the horse more painful and increases the problem. Thanks for listening to today's Texas Vet News. I'm Dr. Bob Judd, and this is the Texas Farm Bureau Radio Network.
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2: Mitch Anthony here with today's Daily Dose. No person would purposely drink contaminated water. No one would knowingly ingest poisonous food. Likewise, no one goes into a place of heavy air pollution and breathes in deeply. The reasons are obvious. None of us wants to fill our body with dangerous toxins from any source. Yet some cause the proliferation of equally dangerous toxins by their unwillingness to surrender anger and hostility. Research abounds demonstrating the toxic effect unresolved and unrelinquished anger has upon the physical and psychological systems. It, unresolved anger, literally toxifies our bodies and poisons our mind. It releases imbalanced levels of hormones into our body that stress our physical systems. This domino effect eventually develops into full-blown illness. We are just now beginning to understand the importance of proper psychological diet and of breathing in the right thoughts and exhaling the dangerous ones. For this marvelous machine, your body, to run at its best, it needs clean fuel in the form of healthy thoughts. Remember, anger is just one letter away from danger. 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
4: Cattle producers could use less help from Washington. I'm Kerry Martin with Texas Ag News and Views on the Texas Farm Bureau Radio Network. Cattle prices hit another all-time high earlier this year, but both the White House and Congress keep sticking their noses into the best times most cattle producers have seen in their lifetimes. Ethan Lane is Senior Vice President of Government Affairs for the National Cattlemen's Beef Association.
5: It has truly felt, I think, to a lot of producers like there's been a lot of effort to break something that was finally helping cattle producers with their bottom line. Looking at policymakers on Capitol Hill trying to address some of those things, I think what we're hearing most from cattle country right now is, gosh, could we please get less help from the federal government, whether that be from the administration or from Congress, quite frankly. We've been long vocal supporters of the House passed version of the Farm Bill. I think G.T. Thompson and his team, and quite frankly, folks in ag policy on the House side generally deserve a lot of credit for putting together a bipartisan product.
4: But Lane points to issues in the Senate's version of the Farm Bill. He argues that the proposed mandatory country of origin labeling would add costs throughout the supply chain without increasing demand for beef. Lane believes the industry is better served by a voluntary product of USA label rather than mandatory country of origin labeling. The Farm Bill's expiration at the end of September means CRP enrollment has stopped.
6: New enrollment in the Conservation Reserve Program has stopped following the September 30th expiration of the third single-year extension of the 2018 Farm Bill. leaving USDA without the regulatory authority to approve additional contracts. According to DTN, Congress's latest continuing resolution funds the federal government through December 11th, but does not extend the Farm Bill. USDA's Farm Service Agency told offices that September 30th was the deadline for approving CRP contracts. County offices can complete certain activities involving contracts approved before the deadline, subject to state office review. The lapse does not mean all Farm Bill programs immediately stop. Many of those programs were extended through the One Big Beautiful Bill. For the Texas Farm Bureau Radio Network, I'm Jessica Dolan.

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We're an open faith community in Dalhart, and we're here to offer hope, healing, and a message of love for all. Come experience what grace really means. Grace United Methodist Church, where faith meets compassion.

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3: The state of Texas versus Juan and Mary Sanchez. The charge? Child abuse. For refusing to recognize their son as a girl.
4: Sounds insane, right? Well, Gina Hinojosa supports that assault on parental rights, and she believes schools should be able to transition children behind their parents' backs. Hinojosa even supports the radical idea of taxpayers funding sex change surgery for kids. But that's just the beginning. Gina Hinojosa supports allowing boys in girls' sports and in their locker rooms. It's gross, unfair, and harmful to girls. 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
5: I really don't understand how girls would be hurt by this. A threat to our little girls that doesn't exist.
4: Gina Hinojosa, radical, dangerous. We cannot allow her to become governor of Texas.
6: Political ad paid for by Texans for Greg Abbott.
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9: 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I'm Tom Nicoletti with Focus on Agriculture at the Texas Farm Bureau Radio Network. The merits of the Texas beef checkoff were highlighted during a state legislative interim hearing. Dr. Molly McAdams, the executive vice president of the Texas Beef Council, explained how the state checkoff works and how programs funded by the checkoff help increase consumer beef demand.
10: And this is the organization that's responsible for collecting the Texas beef checkoff and administering Texas beef checkoff funded activities. The Texas beef checkoff, which is a $1 per head assessment to be paid by cattle producers whenever cattle are sold or harvested for the resale of beef. These funds are used exclusively to build demand for beef by funding marketing, education, research, and promotion of beef and beef products in Texas, the United States, and around the world. So with our direct-to-consumer efforts, over 165 million consumers have been reached with our beef ads. This is on an annual basis. This drives them to Beef-Loving Texans' website. Last year, we reached almost 6,000 medical providers in major metropolitan cities with peer-reviewed and published research about beef's nutrition. Over 90% of the providers that we've reached, they state that they will share more favorable recommendations about beef with their patients. Our sports nutrition program reaches athletes, parents, and coaches to encourage athletes to fuel their performance with nutritious foods that include beef. To date, this program is being used by over 10,000 coaches in the state of Texas. In support of export marketing, market growth. We host international chefs and retail teams to educate them about various cuts and preparation methods for U.S. beef.
9: Those comments from Dr. Molly McAdams, Executive Vice President for the Texas Beef Council. Dr. McAdams testified before the Texas House Committee on Agriculture and Livestock. I'm Tom Nicoletti for the Texas Farm Bureau Radio Network.
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2: Well, lately we've been involved in a fall lover's forecast. Boy, we've had nice, cool temperatures, very pleasant afternoons. Looks like that trend continues just a little warmer over the next couple days. Still a very uneventful weather pattern, though. No big storm systems coming our way. Now, sunshine today. The wind, 10 to 15 miles per hour. We're going to see a high in the low to mid 80s. But we'll cool right back off tonight down to the low 50s. High tomorrow, around 85. From News Channel 10, I'm Doppler Dave for KXIT.
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4: Oh, did that just happen?
5: I think it might have just happened.
4: He just read the weather.

Well, unfortunately, it's not going to. So we'll help you out with some good music if the real world is hassling you on a Tuesday morning. Yeah, yet another morning show. And once again, I'm your host, Aaron Graves, broadcasting live from the Valley Irrigation Big Five Pump Studio. It is dark out there. Yeah, I come to work and it was daylight. Now it's just dark. That's the way the planet rotates around the sun. So, you know, when you have kids that go to school, you pick up on stuff that you missed when you were in school because you were too busy sleeping, passing notes, looking out the window, not paying attention. So, yeah, especially in science. My kiddo is going through science, you know, helping with the science homework. And I'm like, oh, so that's why that happens. Oh, interesting. I always wondered that. Yeah. And then your kid's like, Dad, we learned that in third grade. Oh, okay. All right. So I must have skipped school that. I mean, I must have been sick that day. Anyways, yeah. So that's the way it goes. So, yeah, it gets dark this time of year. That's what I'm trying to say. But fear not. We'll help you wake up with four decades of classic rock, as we always do. We're going to look at the extended forecast and local news. And not worry about tomorrow, because tomorrow's just another day.

Alrighty, so as Dopper Dave said, fall weather dominates. And mainly I was just looking in the extended forecast to see if we have any rain, but through at least Monday, no rain in the forecast. Temperatures generally low 80s, overnight lows mid 50s. Next time, this looks like maybe Monday, we get back down into the 70s on that. Now, potential weather maker coming in the 6 to 10 day outlook. There'll be an increasing chance for rain starting Monday night into Tuesday of next week. That's what the Weather Service is saying. They gave us a little heads up on that. And so I guess as we get closer to the weekend, it's only Tuesday right now. I mean, trying to predict the future a week out. But we'll see if rain chances start popping up in the forecast for early next week. Just keep that in mind in case you have some, outside plans that involve sunshine and sunny days. You have this week to do those things, so get them done.

0: prize.
1: The state of Texas versus Juan and Mary Sanchez. The charge? Child abuse. For refusing to recognize their son as a girl.
2: Sounds insane, right? Well, Gina Hinojosa supports that assault on parental rights, and she believes schools should be able to transition children behind their parents' backs. Hinojosa even supports the radical idea of taxpayers funding sex change surgery for kids. But that's just the beginning. Gina Hinojosa supports allowing boys in girls' sports and in their locker rooms. It's gross, unfair, and harmful to girls. And what does Gina Hinojosa say about it? Listen to this.
3: 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A threat to our little girls that doesn't exist.
2: Gina Hinojosa, radical, dangerous. We cannot allow her to become governor of Texas.
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8: 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Do all the talking and recording. Hit buttons. 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
1: Okay, one, two, two and a half, two and a half. Anybody make it three? I got two and a half, two and a half, two and a half, two and a half, two and a half. Lady, will you make it three?

0: This hour's news is being brought to you by Lone Star Ag. 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Local news, area events, it's time now for the News Authority. The top of our news, continuing in our interview with Carrie Ann Seaton, the animal control officer, they are looking for volunteers.
1: I did create community service now, so I have a waiver and everything set up, and I've had a few people come. It's court-appointed community service, and I have the people come either work with me or with the dogs. I welcome anybody to do that. It doesn't have to be court-appointed, but I did create that to kind of help with the community. Right now, any donations, monetary or linens, any of that, is done at the police department at 609 Liberal Street. I do take gift cards to Tractor Supply or Jibo's.
0: In other news, coming up tomorrow, we got a couple of blood drives tomorrow, then on Thursday, starting with the Legacy Blood Drive at the Emergency Response Center, 609 Liberal Street. That one's from 2:30 to 6:30 p.m., and all those that donate will get a special patch on these shirts honoring our heroes. Then on Thursday, the event at the Doward High School, this one in the back gym from 9:30 a.m. to 2 p.m. Some events upcoming that you want to be in the know about: Halloween Carnival will be held once again this year on Halloween night. That is a Saturday, 6 to 9 p.m. at the Rita Blanca Coliseum. It is $2 or two canned goods to get in the event. That's right, for entry. Also, Coon Memorial Nursing Home is now taking candy donation for trick-or-treaters. You can drop those off 210 East Texas Boulevard, and they want to thank you in advance. Also, registration for the trunk-or-treat event downtown on Saturday, 4:30 to 8:30 p.m. is now underway. Remember, these booth spaces are free. Call 244-5646. In obituary news, Joan Peterson, age 96 of Dalhart, passed away Friday, October the 2nd. Cremation arrangements are under the personal care of Dalhart Funeral Home. And on behalf of all of us here at The Pulse, hearts and our prayers going out to the Peterson family. Taking a look at sports, we've got a tune-up game today. We're going to tell you all about it. Here's Jennifer and Kathy with last Tuesday's recap.
2: Lady Wolves come to Dimmitt for their first meeting in round one of district and come out winners 25-8, 25-10, 25-19. We will be at home Tuesday against Wildorado. It's a pickup game because we were open that night. So we will be home against Wildorado at 6 o'clock.
3: I believe so, yep.
2: Do not know if there is a supper for that.
3: I haven't heard. 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
0: Have an item for the local news or sports? 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
1: Yeah, doing this today was not exactly what I thought was going to be taking place, but I won't complain.

0: There you go, the Pretenders. Talk about paying your dues. Chrissy Hynde, originally from Akron, Ohio, moved to London in 1973. Worked at that NME music newspaper. You know, they still have a website. And was involved in early versions of a lot of bands, including The Clash. But, you know, just kind of like, okay, cool, you can do this, but nothing ever clicked. And she kept forming bands of her own until finally Dave Hill at Anchor Records heard some of the demo tapes, liked her voice, realized she had star power, and started working with them. And finally, the band lineup solidified, and they released their first single, a cover of the Kinks' Stop Your Sobbin', and the rest was history. And really, seriously, her voice, you just... There are people out there that are talented in many ways. Some are singers. And you hear them. Sometimes you hear them on the America's Got Talent show. Sometimes you're cruising YouTube and you just hear something. There's so much talent out there and so few slots for people to get a giant stage to show off their talents like that. So, frankly, I like her voice. I like her voice a lot. I love the Pretenders. Awesome band. They made some awesome music.
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1: This hour's weather being brought to you by High Plains Auctioneers.
2: Well, lately we've been involved in a fall lover's forecast. Boy, we've had nice, cool temperatures, very pleasant afternoons. Looks like that trend continues, just a little warmer over the next couple days. Still a very uneventful weather pattern, though. No big storm systems coming our way. Now, sunshine today. The wind, 10 to 15 miles per hour. We're going to see a high in the low to mid 80s. But we'll cool right back off tonight, down to the low 50s. High tomorrow, around 85. From News Channel 10, I'm Doppler Dave for KXIT.
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4: Tic-tac-toe. A winner. A winner.

Well, we'll give you something to talk about. How about rattlesnakes? We'll talk about rattlesnakes for a little bit. 804, 51 degrees. Hour number two of the morning show. And actually, this is a note from ye old city of Dalhart saying to remind residents and visitors to use extra caution while enjoying the Rio Blanco Lake area this fall. Rattlesnakes may still be active, especially on warmer fall days. See, what happens is temperatures begin to cool. Snakes start preparing for the colder winter months. And of course, they're cold-blooded, so they have to have, you know, they have to crawl outside and warm up, basically, is what they do. Now, during the heat of summer, rattlesnakes often avoid the hottest part of the day because they don't get too hot, as the rest of us, right? And they're more active during the mornings, evenings, and nighttime. Now, when fall brings the cooler temperatures, as is happening now, they may become more noticeable during daylight hours as they take advantage of, you know, heated rocks, the warm sunshine, heats the rocks up, the walking trails get warmer than the grass, and other surfaces. So they just may be on the walking trail and there's a snake, a rattlesnake. So before winter, snakes may also be moving between feeding areas and places where they'll shelter during the cold winter. So while you're walking, hiking, fishing, or exploring areas with rocks, tall grass, brush, or other cover, just keep an eye out. Stay on the walking paths whenever possible. That way you can actually see the snake. It doesn't surprise you. Of course, watch carefully where you step, where you place your hands. Avoid reaching into tall grass, brush, rock piles, holes, or other areas that you cannot clearly see. And teach your children about this too. And keep your dogs on a leash and away from the tall grass as well, because that happens. I've known of dogs that have been bit before out at the lake by rattlesnakes in the tall grass. So, if you see one, don't try to catch it. Don't try to move it. Don't try to kill it. Give it plenty of space. Just back off and let it move away from you, right? And just remember, they're kind of hard to see. They're naturally camouflaged. They blend in well here in the panhandle. So that's a nice heads up from the city of Dalhart. We appreciate that.

Yeah, there's an artist that's Jane Arden from Canada, and is just have a string of top 10 hits in Canada just consistently, and only one single charted in the U.S., and it was that one. So if you go north of the border, then you hear her on the radio all the time. And I really should dig for these. I just drew a blank. The lady that does Black Velvet. I'm going to say Alanis Morissette. That's not her. Alana Miles? Yeah. Yeah, same thing. String of hits in Canada. Only one hit in the U.S. Same thing. There's several bands that are like that. And there's some hidden gems. There's some good music that you may not have heard. So maybe I can find some more hidden gems like that for you to play on the radio from time to time. As your, you know, local DJ. It's what I do. All right, let's see here. Also remind you of things that are coming up. Library Storytime this week. It's Firefighters and Fire Truck Storytime. And they're going to be learning about firefighters and the important work they do in the community. Children's Storytime every Wednesday at the library at 10:30 in the morning for the young kiddos. And so that is this Wednesday Storytime. It's about firefighters and fire trucks. So enjoy that. And let's see, some other stuff that's coming up this week. Don't forget about the Lurita Performing Arts Theater shows coming up this Saturday. It's a comedy percussion show, Buckets and Boards. Tickets are $20 and available at the Flying Pig or online at lurita.org. That is this Saturday, the 10th. And then, coming up on the 17th, it's that free symphony showcase. They're going to be playing the silent movie, the classic, Lon Chaney's Phantom of the Opera, while the West Texas Orchestra is on stage performing the music that they have written for that movie. 7 p.m. on the 17th. First come, first serve on the seats. It's free. Gotta love it. And one final note here. If you want to be part of the Trail of Sales that is coming up on the 10th, today's the deadline. Let the chamber know about your garage sale so it can be on the map.

0: guys.
1: The state of Texas versus Juan and Mary Sanchez. The charge? Child abuse. For refusing to recognize their son as a girl.
2: Sounds insane, right? 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Hinojosa even supports the radical idea of taxpayers funding sex change surgery for kids. But that's just the beginning. Gina Hinojosa supports allowing boys in girls' sports and in their locker rooms. It's gross, unfair, and harmful to girls. And what does Gina Hinojosa say about it? Listen to this.
3: 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A threat to our little girls that doesn't exist.
2: Gina Hinojosa, radical, dangerous. We cannot allow her to become governor of Texas.
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0: KXIT's request line is open for contests and requests at 244-0945. And we even understand you can get a little tongue-tied when you win.
1: Congratulations. What's up, my brother?
2: Hey, no, hold on. What are you two? What do you have there? What are you up to, buddy?

0: Stand-up comedian Coy Edwards is coming to Dalhart.
1: Lady, what year did Blue pass away? That cat knows where the Ten Commandments are. You need to put some braces on that cat. Some dadgum, you know what I mean? Like a neck brace. That cat looks like it has a stroke every other hour.
0: He'll be performing October 24th at the Rita Blanca Coliseum starting at 7 p.m.
1: Having three daughters, here's just a few things I've learned. When you get up in the morning, check the emotional temperature of the household. Find out, who are we mad at today? Because last week it was David and Emily for some reason.
0: Coy Edwards is an American film director, screenwriter, and stand-up comedian, best known for directing, co-writing, and voice acting in Hoodwinked and Hoodwinked 2.
1: I don't investigate noises. I don't investigate nothing like that. I don't want nothing to do with it. If you run, I'm running. Guaranteed. If you start running, I'm going to start running. I don't even care. I don't care what you're running about. If you move at a quick pace, I move at a quick pace.
0: Tickets are available on the Chamber website, dalhart.org, under the Events Calendar tab.

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2: The state of Texas versus Juan and Mary Sanchez. The charge? Child abuse. For refusing to recognize their son as a girl.
3: Sounds insane, right? Well, Gina Hinojosa supports that assault on parental rights, and she believes schools should be able to transition children behind their parents' backs. Hinojosa even supports the radical idea of taxpayers funding sex change surgery for kids. But that's just the beginning. Gina Hinojosa supports allowing boys in girls' sports and in their locker rooms. It's gross, unfair, and harmful to girls. And what does Gina Hinojosa say about it? Listen to this.
4: I really don't understand how girls would be hurt by this. A threat to our little girls that doesn't exist.
3: Gina Hinojosa, radical, dangerous. We cannot allow her to become governor of Texas.
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7: People that love fall, they go crazy for the foliage. They're like, oh, the foliage! Let's drive by the foliage! It's so beautiful the way the leaves die. They're so pretty right before they fall to their death. We think it's beautiful. It's the leaves' hospice. It also helps that the leaves can't talk. If they could talk, they'd be like, ah! Give me chlorophyll! Why are these people driving by and smiling at me? We're rather insensitive to the leaves' tragedy. They die, they fall to the ground, we just rake them up. Kids, you want to jump on this pile of dead leaves? No? All right, I'll just light them on fire.

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2: Well, lately we've been involved in a fall lover's forecast. Boy, we've had nice, cool temperatures, very pleasant afternoons. Looks like that trend continues, just a little warmer over the next couple days. Still a very uneventful weather pattern, though. No big storm systems coming our way. Now, sunshine today. The wind, 10 to 15 miles per hour. We're going to see a high in the low to mid 80s. But we'll cool right back off tonight, down to the low 50s. High tomorrow, around 85. From News Channel 10, I'm Doppler Dave for KXIT.
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Hour number three of the morning show. Time for a second cup of coffee as we turn our attention to sports. That's right. We've got volleyball in town today. Lady Wolves against El Dorado. And non-district game. But they're keeping the team active in the district break. So that is 6 p.m. tonight. Go out and take a little extra money for the concession stand and enjoy some volleyball. Cool. There we go. And looking forward to football. The in-town football game is going to be Thursday with the JV playing Brownfield. Everything else is on the road, but we'll talk about that later. And take a look at some National League sports. So let's see. We had the baseball postseason games yesterday. So Chicago leading over the Guardians 2-0 on that series. They got a win last night, 4-3. And the Rays are leading the Yankees. They won 5-2 last night, so they're leading their series 2-0. It was best of five series. So, hey, we could see over the next couple of days, we could see some games settled and teams advancing. Today, looks like we're going to be playing Dodgers and Braves and Brewers and Padres. That's what's going on in Major League Baseball. Last night, NFL, Monday Night Football, Falcons over the Saints. So that wraps up, what is that, week four? 4 weeks into the season. So for you Cowboys fans, how's it looking over in the NFC East? You have the Giants, 3-1. The Giants leading the NFC East right now. That's a turnaround. Eagles and Cowboys both 2-2 on the season. Commanders 1-3 on that. We still got the Minnesota Vikings undefeated. San Francisco 49ers undefeated. The Kansas City Chiefs undefeated. There's still three teams undefeated. Yet to get a win, the Dolphins 0-4. The Texans, the Titans, the Los Angeles Chargers, and the Tampa Bay Buccaneers still looking for their first win of the season.

0: The state of Texas versus Juan and Mary Sanchez. The charge? Child abuse. For refusing to recognize their son as a girl.
1: Sounds insane, right? Well, Gina Hinojosa supports that assault on parental rights, and she believes schools should be able to transition children behind their parents' backs. Hinojosa even supports the radical idea of taxpayers funding sex change surgery for kids. But that's just the beginning. Gina Hinojosa supports allowing boys in girls' sports and in their locker rooms. It's gross, unfair, and harmful to girls. And what does Gina Hinojosa say about it? Listen to this.
2: 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A threat to our little girls that doesn't exist.
1: Gina Hinojosa, radical, dangerous. We cannot allow her to become governor of Texas.
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5: 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You need to put some braces on that cat. Some dadgum, you know what I mean? 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That cat looks like it has a stroke every other hour.
4: He'll be performing October 24th at the Rita Blanca Coliseum starting at 7 p.m.
5: Having three daughters, here's just a few things I've learned. When you get up in the morning, check the emotional temperature of the household. Find out, who are we mad at today? Because last week it was David and Emily for some reason.
4: Coy Edwards is an American film director, screenwriter, and stand-up comedian, best known for directing, co-writing, and voice acting in Hoodwinked and Hoodwinked 2.
5: I don't investigate noises. I don't investigate nothing like that. I don't want nothing to do with it. If you run, I'm running. Guaranteed. If you start running, I'm going to start running. I don't even care. I don't care what you're running about. If you move at a quick pace, I move at a quick pace.
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2: The state of Texas versus Juan and Mary Sanchez. The charge? 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For refusing to recognize their son as a girl.
3: 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Hinojosa even supports the radical idea of taxpayers funding sex change surgery for kids. But that's just the beginning. Gina Hinojosa supports allowing boys in girls' sports and in their locker rooms. It's gross, unfair, and harmful to girls. 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
4: 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A threat to our little girls that doesn't exist.
3: 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We cannot allow her to become governor of Texas.
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4: The shock factor is jaw-dropping and unexpected for sure. I've been terrified. I've been looking over my shoulders, head on a swivel, because that's my baby.
1: Rolling through the 9 o'clock hour, time for the MSML, the morning show moral lesson, which today is a life hack. You know, we live in the panhandle, and severe weather can hit at any time. So, in case of a tornado, remember, in your basement, as part of your severe weather kit, have a package of hot dogs. That way, the rescue dogs will find you first. And with that, we'll get back to the music here on The Pulse. Thanks for joining me. We'll do yet another morning show tomorrow morning. Until then, here's headlines.
5: This is not headline news. A researcher at a Russian plague laboratory has died of a mysterious infection. So the next time you think your job is the worst in the world, remind yourself you're not a researcher at a Russian plague laboratory. This is not headline news.

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2: Well, lately we've been involved in a fall lover's forecast. Boy, we've had nice, cool temperatures, very pleasant afternoons. Looks like that trend continues, just a little warmer over the next couple days. Still a very uneventful weather pattern, though. No big storm systems coming our way. Now, sunshine today. The wind, 10 to 15 miles per hour. We're going to see a high in the low to mid 80s. But we'll cool right back off tonight, down to the low 50s. High tomorrow, around 85. From News Channel 10, I'm Doppler Dave for KXIT.
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0: Tune in for yet another morning show every Monday through Friday at 7 a.m. with Aaron Graves. 9 out of 10 critics agree it's a hit. As for that 10th critic...
1: Well, well, well, if it isn't Professor Know-It-All. It's not enough to want a cracker. You have to earn it.

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4: The state of Texas versus Juan and Mary Sanchez. The charge? Child abuse. For refusing to recognize their son as a girl.
5: 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Hinojosa even supports the radical idea of taxpayers funding sex change surgery for kids. 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Gina Hinojosa supports allowing boys in girls' sports and in their locker rooms. 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
4: Well, lately we've been involved in a fall lover's forecast. Boy, we've had nice, cool temperatures, very pleasant afternoons. Looks like that trend continues, just a little warmer over the next couple days. Still a very uneventful weather pattern, though. No big storm systems coming our way. Sunshine today. The wind, 10 to 15 miles per hour. We're going to see a high in the low to mid-80s. But we'll cool right back off tonight, down to the low 50s. High tomorrow, around 85. From News Channel 10, I'm Doppler Dave for KXIT.
5: 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Coming up, big party here at KXIT Radio. We're going to have a grand opening, ribbon cutting, and open house here at the radio station. And we're going to be doing this on October the 15th, which is a Thursday. Not this week, but next week. So ribbon cutting with the chamber and open house. And watch us do the swap shop live on air. It's going to be a lot of fun. So we're out here at 12421 U.S. Highway 385 North Boise City Highway, just past Hillmar and right where that turnoff is for the spur. Can't miss us. It's got the giant radio tower out in the backyard. So come join us for a big party October the 15th.
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5: 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Today is the deadline to sign up for the fall XIT Trail of Sales. They're going to do that on Saturday. You know, that's when they do the garage sales in Hartley, text line, Dalhart, and Channing. And the Chamber of Commerce puts out a map, and you get to spend all Saturday garage selling. But if you want to throw a garage sale, today's the deadline to let the chamber know your address so they can put you on the map. So make sure you get that done today. And coming up tomorrow, it's that time of the year, the Dalhart Flu Fair and Town Hall is taking place at the VA clinic here in town. And that's going to be from noon to 1 p.m. And from the library, Wednesday story time, every Wednesday at 10:30 in the morning for the young kiddos. And this week it's firefighters and fire trucks. That's the theme. They're going to be doing at story time tomorrow morning at the library.
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5: 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This is where they show a silent film, and while the orchestra has scored music for the silent film and they play it live while you watch the silent film. It's quite an experience. And this year, it's Lon Chaney's classic Phantom of the Opera. And that is a free event on October the 17th at the Lurita Theater. And that's really cool that they got that going on. And some take a look at some other stuff here. Rawl Activity Center. Now, the next youth sporting event is youth indoor soccer. Games begin mid-November. So you got till November the 4th to register. This is for children ages 4 through 6th graders, $60 registration fee, and you get to play indoor soccer there at the Rawl Activity Center. So you can swing by 802 Maple to sign up or go online to rawl.org, R-A-H-L-L.org, and you can keep track of their sports schedules for kids and adults. They offer sports leagues for kids and adults there at the Rawl Activity Center. And I don't know, it might be kind of nice. You know, you hear it at the top of the hour talking about the Rawl Activity Center. Nice weather now, but, you know, soon it'll be cold in winter and you want to keep up that walking routine. Nice indoor walking track there at the Rawl Activity Center. Consider it. Yeah, definitely. Well, continuing with the swap shop, give us a call 244-0945.
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5: 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Right now, 62 degrees and just beautiful weather for the next week. Possibly, maybe, indications are, by the smart people with the big computers, that's their career. They try to figure this stuff out ahead of time. Early next week, we could see rain chances return, but it's not in the forecast yet. So we just got a heads up on that there could be a shift back to wet weather and coming next week. But man, from here through Sunday, absolutely gorgeous. So spend time outside. Take us with you. You know, you can listen to us on your smartphone streaming, because we stream on the internet, KXIT.com. That means if you have an app like Radio Garden, you can find KXIT, pick up our internet stream, and enjoy a walk outside while listening to your favorite classic rock music. Yeah. Let's see what else here as we get close to wait for another couple of minutes for phone calls. Hartley Schools is going to have a fall festival on Friday, October the 23rd. Starts with a dinner by donation, and they're going to have a costume contest and classroom games that cost 50 cents a piece. And so all that's October 23rd, 5:30 there at the Hartley Schools. So you can mark that on your calendar. And yeah, that's what I'm seeing here on upcoming events. So let's take a look at the sports schedule before we go. for the Wolves and the Lady Wolves tonight. The Lady Wolves non-district game. They're going to be playing Wildorado at 6 p.m. here in town, which means some, you know, take some extra money for the concession stand and enjoy the game. Football schedule. The only football game in town this week is the JV playing Brownfield Thursday evening, 5 o'clock. Junior High is going to be on the road to River Road. And Friday, first district game for the Golden Wolves against Brownfield. They're going to be at Brownfield starting at 7 p.m. And, of course, that game will be on the radio for you to enjoy if you can't head out to Brownfield. Kind of a drive. Not too far, but, you know, it's kind of a drive. So tune in if you can't make it. Saturday, district volleyball. JV and varsity at Friona. Road game starting early at 11. Let's see here. It says JV and varsity, but I got three time slots. So we'll have to clarify if it's going to be at noon or 1 o'clock, the volleyball game. But the varsity game is going to be on the radio as well on Saturday around lunchtime. Junior high, high school, cross country, running at Canyon. And then a note here from the school Monday here in Dalhart, October 12th. No school for the kiddos. Yeah, see, I like to end the show with some good news, right?
9: Yeah.
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1: The state of Texas versus Juan and Mary Sanchez. The charge? Child abuse. For refusing to recognize their son as a girl.
2: Sounds insane, right? Well, Gina Hinojosa supports that assault on parental rights, and she believes schools should be able to transition children behind their parents' backs. Hinojosa even supports the radical idea of taxpayers funding sex change surgery for kids. But that's just the beginning. Gina Hinojosa supports allowing boys in girls' sports and in their locker rooms. It's gross, unfair, and harmful to girls. And what does Gina Hinojosa say about it? Listen to this.
3: 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A threat to our little girls that doesn't exist.
2: Gina Hinojosa, radical, dangerous. We cannot allow her to become governor of Texas.
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3: The state of Texas versus Juan and Mary Sanchez. The charge? Child abuse. For refusing to recognize their son as a girl.
4: Sounds insane, right? Well, Gina Hinojosa supports that assault on parental rights, and she believes schools should be able to transition children behind their parents' backs. Hinojosa even supports the radical idea of taxpayers funding sex change surgery for kids. But that's just the beginning. Gina Hinojosa supports allowing boys in girls' sports and in their locker rooms. It's gross, unfair, and harmful to girls. And what does Gina Hinojosa say about it? Listen to this.
5: 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A threat to our little girls that doesn't exist.
4: Gina Hinojosa, radical, dangerous. We cannot allow her to become governor of Texas.
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1: This hour's news is being brought to you by Big Five Pumps. Local news, area events, it's time now for the News Authority. The top of our news, continuing in our interview with Carrie Ann Seaton, the animal control officer, they are looking for volunteers.
2: I did create community service now, so I have a waiver and everything set up, and I've had a few people come. It's court-appointed community service, and I have the people come either work with me or with the dogs. I welcome anybody to do that. It doesn't have to be court-appointed. But I did create that to kind of help with the community. Right now, any donations, monetary or linens, any of that, is done at the police department at 609 Liberal Street. I do take gift cards to Tractor Supply or Jibo's.
1: In other news, coming up tomorrow, we got a couple of blood drives tomorrow, then on Thursday, starting with the Legacy Blood Drive at the Emergency Response Center, 609 Liberal Street. That one's from 2:30 to 6:30 p.m., and all those that donate will get a special patch on these shirts honoring our heroes. Then on Thursday, the event at the Dalhart High School, this one in the back gym from 9:30 a.m. to 2 p.m. Some events upcoming that you want to be in the know about: Halloween Carnival will be held once again this year on Halloween night. That is a Saturday, 6 to 9 p.m. at the Rita Blanca Coliseum. It is $2 or two canned goods to get in the event. That's right, for entry. Also, Coombe Memorial Nursing Home is now taking candy donation for trick-or-treaters. You can drop those off 210 East Texas Boulevard, and they want to thank you in advance. Also, registration for the trunk-or-treat event downtown on Saturday, 4:30 to 8:30 p.m. is now underway. Remember, these booth spaces are free. Call 244-5646. In obituary news, Joan Peterson, age 96 of Dalhart, passed away Friday, October the 2nd. Cremation arrangements are under the personal care of Dalhart Funeral Home. And on behalf of all of us here at The Pulse, hearts and our prayers going out to the Peterson family. Taking a look at sports, we've got a tune-up game today. We're going to tell you all about it. Here's Jennifer and Kathy with last Tuesday's recap.
3: Lady Wolves come to Dimmitt for their first meeting in round one of district and come out winners 25-8, 25-10, 25-19. We will be at home Tuesday against Wildorado. It's a pickup game because we were open that night. So we will be home against Wildorado at 6 o'clock.
4: I believe so, yep.
3: Do not know if there is a supper for that.
4: I haven't heard. We just found out yesterday that we picked up a game, so I'm not real sure.
1: 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This has been the News Authority. 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
5: Kurt Rice, the Five States Livestock Auction Market Report. If anybody has any questions about the upcoming sales or consigning any cattle to any of our auctions, you can reach out, call the office anytime at 575-374-2505, or you can call me on my cell phone at 605-939-5884. 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
6: Mitch Anthony here with today's Daily Dose. No person would purposely drink contaminated water. No one would knowingly ingest poisonous food. Likewise, no one goes into a place of heavy air pollution and breathes in deeply. The reasons are obvious. None of us wants to fill our body with dangerous toxins from any source. Yet some cause the proliferation of equally dangerous toxins by their unwillingness to surrender anger and hostility. Research abounds demonstrating the toxic effect unresolved and unrelinquished anger has upon the physical and psychological systems. It, unresolved anger, literally toxifies our bodies and poisons our mind. It releases imbalanced levels of hormones into our body that stress our physical systems. This domino effect eventually develops into full-blown illness. We are just now beginning to understand the importance of proper psychological diet and of breathing in the right thoughts and exhaling the dangerous ones. For this marvelous machine, your body, to run at its best, it needs clean fuel in the form of healthy thoughts. Remember, anger is just one letter away from danger. 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
9: We have been cruising through some nice, quiet, but nice, comfortable fall weather. Now, it looks like that pattern is going to stay intact for the next few days. We're just seeing a little warmer afternoon temperatures. High today, back in the low to mid 80s. So it looks like tonight, a quick cool down under clear skies. We should be dropping to the low 50s. And for tomorrow, we'll start off nice and cool, nice and fall-like. Just slightly warmer tomorrow, high in the mid 80s. 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
1: KXIT. 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

0: State of Texas versus Juan and Mary Sanchez. The charge? Child abuse. For refusing to recognize their son as a girl.
1: Sounds insane, right? Well, Gina Hinojosa supports that assault on parental rights, and she believes schools should be able to transition children behind their parents' backs. Hinojosa even supports the radical idea of taxpayers funding sex change surgery for kids. But that's just the beginning. Gina Hinojosa supports allowing boys in girls' sports and in their locker rooms. It's gross, unfair, and harmful to girls. And what does Gina Hinojosa say about it? Listen to this.
2: I really don't understand how girls would be hurt by this. A threat to our little girls that doesn't exist.
1: Gina Hinojosa, radical, dangerous. We cannot allow her to become governor of Texas.
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3: Okay, one, two, two and a half, two and a half. Anybody make it three? I got quarter and a half, quarter and a half, quarter and a half, two and a half, quarter and a half. Lady, will you make it three?

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2: We have been cruising through some nice, quiet, but nice, comfortable fall weather. It looks like that pattern is going to stay intact for the next few days. We're just seeing a little warmer afternoon temperatures. High today back in the low to mid 80s. It looks like tonight a quick cool down under clear skies. We should be dropping to the low 50s. And for tomorrow, we'll start off nice and cool, nice and fall-like. Just slightly warmer tomorrow, high in the mid 80s. 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

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The afterworld. 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
1: Tic-tac-toe. A winner. 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

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New York City is the place where they said, hey, babe.

0: All rise.
1: The state of Texas versus Juan and Mary Sanchez. The charge? Child abuse. For refusing to recognize their son as a girl.
2: Sounds insane, right? Well, Gina Hinojosa supports that assault on parental rights, and she believes schools should be able to transition children behind their parents' backs. Hinojosa even supports the radical idea of taxpayers funding sex change surgery for kids. But that's just the beginning. Gina Hinojosa supports allowing boys in girls' sports and in their locker rooms. It's gross, unfair, and harmful to girls. And what does Gina Hinojosa say about it? Listen to this.
3: 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A threat to our little girls that doesn't exist.
2: Gina Hinojosa, radical, dangerous. We cannot allow her to become governor of Texas.
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0: KXIT's request line is open for contests and requests at 244-0945. And we even understand you can get a little tongue-tied when you win.
1: Congratulations. What's up, my brother?
2: Hey, no, hold on. What are you two? What are you, Zap? What are you up to?

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1: Lady, what year did Blue pass away? That cat knows where the Ten Commandments are. You need to put some braces on that cat, some dadgum, you know what I mean, like a neck brace. That cat looks like it has a stroke every other hour.
0: He'll be performing October 24th at the Rita Blanca Coliseum starting at 7 p.m.
1: Having three daughters, here's just a few things I've learned. When you get up in the morning, check the emotional temperature of the household. Find out, who are we mad at today? Because last week it was David and Emily for some reason.
0: Coy Edwards is an American film director, screenwriter, and stand-up comedian, best known for directing, co-writing, and voice acting in Hoodwinked and Hoodwinked 2.
1: I don't investigate noises. I don't investigate nothing like that. I don't want nothing to do with it. If you run, I'm running. Guaranteed. If you start running, I'm going to start running. I don't even care. I don't care what you're running about. If you move at a quick pace, I move at a quick pace.
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2: We have been cruising through some nice, quiet, but nice, comfortable fall weather. It looks like that pattern is going to stay intact for the next few days. We're just seeing a little warmer afternoon temperatures. High today back in the low to mid 80s. It looks like tonight a quick cool down under clear skies. We should be dropping to the low 50s. And for tomorrow, we'll start off nice and cool, nice and fall-like. Just slightly warmer tomorrow, high in the mid 80s. From News Channel 10, I'm Doppler Dave for KXIT.
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1: The state of Texas versus Juan and Mary Sanchez. The charge? Child abuse. For refusing to recognize their son as a girl.
2: Sounds insane, right? Well, Gina Hinojosa supports that assault on parental rights, and she believes schools should be able to transition children behind their parents' backs. Hinojosa even supports the radical idea of taxpayers funding sex change surgery for kids. But that's just the beginning. Gina Hinojosa supports allowing boys in girls' sports and in their locker rooms. It's gross, unfair, and harmful to girls. And what does Gina Hinojosa say about it? Listen to this.
3: 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A threat to our little girls that doesn't exist.
2: Gina Hinojosa, radical, dangerous. We cannot allow her to become governor of Texas.
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0: The critics are raving about Jesse Torres every weekday here on KXIT. Here's what one had to say.
1: The shock factor is jaw-dropping and unexpected for sure. I've been terrified. I've been looking over my shoulders, head on a swivel, because that's my baby.

0: All rise.
1: The state of Texas versus Juan and Mary Sanchez. The charge? Child abuse. For refusing to recognize their son as a girl.
2: Sounds insane, right? Well, Gina Hinojosa supports that assault on parental rights, and she believes schools should be able to transition children behind their parents' backs. Hinojosa even supports the radical idea of taxpayers funding sex change surgery for kids. But that's just the beginning. Gina Hinojosa supports allowing boys in girls' sports and in their locker rooms. It's gross, unfair, and harmful to girls. And what does Gina Hinojosa say about it? Listen to this.
3: I really don't understand how girls would be hurt by this. A threat to our little girls that doesn't exist.
2: Gina Hinojosa, radical, dangerous. We cannot allow her to become governor of Texas.
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10: 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I just had to tell you, I got hit butt

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2: We have been cruising through some nice, quiet, but nice, comfortable fall weather. Now, it looks like that pattern is going to stay intact for the next few days. We're just seeing a little warmer afternoon temperatures. High today back in the low to mid 80s. It looks like tonight a quick cool down under clear skies. We should be dropping to the low 50s. And for tomorrow, we'll start off nice and cool, nice and fall-like. Just slightly warmer tomorrow, high in the mid 80s. 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
1: You guys rank right up there with the brand new Three Musketeers Dark Chocolate Mint Candy Bar. 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
1: The state of Texas versus Juan and Mary Sanchez. The charge? Child abuse. For refusing to recognize their son as a girl.
2: Sounds insane, right? Well, Gina Hinojosa supports that assault on parental rights, and she believes schools should be able to transition children behind their parents' backs. Hinojosa even supports the radical idea of taxpayers funding sex change surgery for kids. But that's just the beginning. Gina Hinojosa supports allowing boys in girls' sports and in their locker rooms. It's gross, unfair, and harmful to girls. And what does Gina Hinojosa say about it? Listen to this.
3: 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A threat to our little girls that doesn't exist.
2: Gina Hinojosa, radical, dangerous. We cannot allow her to become governor of Texas.
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7: 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As for that 10th critic...
8: Well, well, well, if it isn't Professor Know-It-All. It's not enough to want a cracker. You have to earn it.

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0: stand-up comedian Coy Edwards is coming to Dalhart.
1: Lady, what year did Blue pass away? That cat knows where the Ten Commandments are. You need to put some braces on that cat. Some dadgum, you know what I mean? Like a neck brace. That cat looks like it has a stroke every other hour.
0: He'll be performing October 24th at the Rita Blanca Coliseum starting at 7 p.m.
1: Having three daughters, here's just a few things I've learned. When you get up in the morning, check the emotional temperature of the household. Find out, who are we mad at today? Because last week it was David and Emily for some reason.
0: Coy Edwards is an American film director, screenwriter, and stand-up comedian, best known for directing, co-writing, and voice acting in Hoodwinked and Hoodwinked 2.
1: I don't investigate noises. I don't investigate nothing like that. I don't want nothing to do with it. If you run, I'm running. Guaranteed, if you start running, I'm going to start running. I don't care what you're running about. If you move at a quick pace, I move at a quick pace.
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0: 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Keep it right here to the Pulse. We'll keep you fed.
1: We have hungry people to feed. 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

0: All rise.
1: The state of Texas versus Juan and Mary Sanchez. The charge? Child abuse. For refusing to recognize their son as a girl.
2: Sounds insane, right? Well, Gina Hinojosa supports that assault on parental rights, and she believes schools should be able to transition children behind their parents' backs. Hinojosa even supports the radical idea of taxpayers funding sex change surgery for kids. But that's just the beginning. Gina Hinojosa supports allowing boys in girls' sports and in their locker rooms. It's gross, unfair, and harmful to girls. And what does Gina Hinojosa say about it? Listen to this.
3: 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A threat to our little girls that doesn't exist.
2: Gina Hinojosa, radical, dangerous. We cannot allow her to become governor of Texas.
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1: This hour's weather being brought to you by Hart Chevrolet. The current weather pattern still very favorable for some nice, cool autumn nights and mornings. A little warm for the afternoon. That just means we're pushing into the 80s instead of the 70s. Overnight tonight looks really quiet. Skies will be mostly clear, and we're going to drop down to the low 50s. Tomorrow, we'll have that nice, cool morning, and then we'll follow that up with some sunshine. Might have our warmer day of the week tomorrow with a high of 86. 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

0: The state of Texas versus Juan and Mary Sanchez. The charge? Child abuse. For refusing to recognize their son as a girl.
1: Sounds insane, right? Well, Gina Hinojosa supports that assault on parental rights, and she believes schools should be able to transition children behind their parents' backs. Hinojosa even supports the radical idea of taxpayers funding sex change surgery for kids. But that's just the beginning. Gina Hinojosa supports allowing boys in girls' sports and in their locker rooms. It's gross, unfair, and harmful to girls. And what does Gina Hinojosa say about it? 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
1: 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We cannot allow her to become governor of Texas.
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1: 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Local news, area events, it's time now for the News Authority. The top of news, continuing in our interview with Carrie Ann Seaton, the animal control officer, they are looking for volunteers.
2: I did create community service now, so I have a waiver and everything set up, and I've had a few people come. It's court-appointed community service, and I have the people come either work with me or with the dogs. I welcome anybody to do that. It doesn't have to be court-appointed. But I did create that to kind of help with the community. Right now, any donations, monetary or linens, any of that, is done at the police department at 609 Liberal Street. I do take gift cards to Tractor Supply or Jibo's.
1: In other news, coming up tomorrow, we got a couple of blood drives tomorrow, then on Thursday, starting with the Legacy Blood Drive at the Emergency Response Center, 609 Liberal Street. That one's from 2:30 to 6:30 p.m., and all those that donate will get a special patch on these shirts honoring our heroes. Then on Thursday, the event at the Dalhart High School, this one in the back gym from 9:30 a.m. to 2 p.m. Some events upcoming that you want to be in the know about: Halloween Carnival will be held once again this year on Halloween night. That is a Saturday, 6 to 9 p.m. at the Rita Blanca Coliseum. It is $2 or two canned goods to get in the event. That's right, for entry. Also, Coombe Memorial Nursing Home is now taking candy donation for trick-or-treaters. You can drop those off 210 East Texas Boulevard, and they want to thank you in advance. Also, registration for the Trunk or Treat event downtown on Saturday, 4:30 to 8:30 p.m. is now underway. Remember, these booth spaces are free. Call 244-5646. In obituary news, Joan Peterson, age 96 of Dalhart, passed away Friday, October the 2nd. Cremation arrangements are under the personal care of Dalhart Funeral Home. And on behalf of all of us here at the Pulse, hearts and our prayers going out to the Peterson family. Taking a look at sports, we've got a tune-up game today. We're going to tell you all about it. Here's Jennifer and Kathy with last Tuesday's recap.
3: Lady Wolves come to Dimmitt for their first meeting in round one of district and come out winners 25-8, 25-10, 25-19. We will be at home Tuesday against Wildorado. It's a pickup game because we were open that night. So we will be home against Wildorado at 6 o'clock.
4: I believe so, yep.
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4: 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We just found out yesterday that we picked up a game, so I'm not real sure.
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6: Mitch Anthony here with today's Daily Dose. No person would purposely drink contaminated water. No one would knowingly ingest poisonous food. Likewise, no one goes into a place of heavy air pollution and breathes in deeply. The reasons are obvious. None of us wants to fill our body with dangerous toxins from any source. Yet some cause the proliferation of equally dangerous toxins by their unwillingness to surrender anger and hostility. Research abounds demonstrating the toxic effect unresolved and unrelinquished anger has upon the physical and psychological systems. It, unresolved anger, literally toxifies our bodies and poisons our mind. It releases imbalanced levels of hormones into our body that stress our physical systems. This domino effect eventually develops into full-blown illness. We are just now beginning to understand the importance of proper psychological diet and of breathing in the right thoughts and exhaling the dangerous ones. For this marvelous machine, your body, to run at its best, it needs clean fuel in the form of healthy thoughts. Remember, anger is just one letter away from danger. 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
8: This hour's weather being brought to you by XIT Communications. The current weather pattern still very favorable for some nice, cool autumn nights and mornings. A little warm for the afternoon. That just means we're pushing into the 80s instead of the 70s. Overnight tonight looks really quiet. Skies will be mostly clear, and we're going to drop down to the low 50s. Tomorrow we'll have that nice, cool morning, and then we'll follow that up with some sunshine. Might have our warmer day of the week tomorrow with a high of 86. 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

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We learned to talk.

0: All rise.
1: The state of Texas versus Juan and Mary Sanchez. The charge? Child abuse. For refusing to recognize their son as a girl.
2: Sounds insane, right? Well, Gina Hinojosa supports that assault on parental rights, and she believes schools should be able to transition children behind their parents' backs. Hinojosa even supports the radical idea of taxpayers funding sex change surgery for kids. But that's just the beginning. Gina Hinojosa supports allowing boys in girls' sports and in their locker rooms. It's gross, unfair, and harmful to girls. And what does Gina Hinojosa say about it? Listen to this.
3: 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A threat to our little girls that doesn't exist.
2: Gina Hinojosa, radical, dangerous. We cannot allow her to become governor of Texas.
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1: Oh, no, not the bees! Not the bees! Ah!

0: guys.
1: The state of Texas versus Juan and Mary Sanchez. The charge? Child abuse. For refusing to recognize their son as a girl.
2: Sounds insane, right? Well, Gina Hinojosa supports that assault on parental rights, and she believes schools should be able to transition children behind their parents' backs. Hinojosa even supports the radical idea of taxpayers funding sex change surgery for kids. But that's just the beginning. Gina Hinojosa supports allowing boys in girls' sports and in their locker rooms. It's gross, unfair, and harmful to girls. And what does Gina Hinojosa say about it? Listen to this.
3: I really don't understand how girls would be hurt by this. A threat to our little girls that doesn't exist.
2: Gina Hinojosa, radical, dangerous. We cannot allow her to become governor of Texas.
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1: Okay, one, two, two and a half, two and a half. 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I got two and a half, two and a half, two and a half, two and a half. Lady, will you make it three?

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1: I think it's always the grandparents' responsibility. 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
1: This hour's weather being brought to you by XIT Communications. Current weather pattern still very favorable for some nice, cool autumn nights and mornings. A little warm for the afternoon. That just means we're pushing into the 80s instead of the 70s. Overnight tonight looks really quiet. Skies will be mostly clear, and we're going to drop down to the low 50s. Tomorrow we'll have that nice, cool morning, and then we'll follow that up with some sunshine. Might have our warmer day of the week tomorrow with a high of 86. 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
1: The state of Texas versus Juan and Mary Sanchez. The charge? Child abuse. For refusing to recognize their son as a girl.
2: Sounds insane, right? Well, Gina Hinojosa supports that assault on parental rights, and she believes schools should be able to transition children behind their parents' backs. Hinojosa even supports the radical idea of taxpayers funding sex change surgery for kids. But that's just the beginning. Gina Hinojosa supports allowing boys in girls' sports and in their locker rooms. It's gross, unfair, and harmful to girls. And what does Gina Hinojosa say about it? Listen to this.
3: I really don't understand how girls would be hurt by this. A threat to our little girls that doesn't exist.
2: Gina Hinojosa, radical, dangerous. We cannot allow her to become governor of Texas.
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0: KXIT's request line is open for contests and requests at 244-0945. And we even understand you can get a little tongue-tied when you win.
1: Congratulations. What's up, my brother?
2: Hey, no, hold on. What are you two? What do you have there? What do you have, buddy?

0: The state of Texas versus Juan and Mary Sanchez. The charge? Child abuse. For refusing to recognize their son as a girl.
1: Sounds insane, right? Well, Gina Hinojosa supports that assault on parental rights, and she believes schools should be able to transition children behind their parents' backs. Hinojosa even supports the radical idea of taxpayers funding sex change surgery for kids. But that's just the beginning. Gina Hinojosa supports allowing boys in girls' sports and in their locker rooms. It's gross, unfair, and harmful to girls. And what does Gina Hinojosa say about it? Listen to this.
2: I really don't understand how girls would be hurt by this. A threat to our little girls that doesn't exist.
1: Gina Hinojosa, radical, dangerous. We cannot allow her to become governor of Texas.
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1: This hour's weather being brought to you by XIT Communications. Current weather pattern still very favorable for some nice, cool autumn nights and mornings. A little warm for the afternoon. That just means we're pushing into the 80s instead of the 70s. Overnight tonight looks really quiet. Skies will be mostly clear, and we're going to drop down to the low 50s. Tomorrow, we'll have that nice, cool morning, and then we'll follow that up with some sunshine. Might have our warmer day of the week tomorrow with a high of 86. 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